0: this is Benson Boone.
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I wanna dance by water 'neath the Mexican sky. Drink some margaritas by-

town's lost its faith. Our colors will fade eventually. So if our time is running out, day after day, we'll make the mundane a masterpiece. Oh my, my, oh my, my love, I take one look at you, you're taking me out.

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3: Basse, mig Sofia Wistam och Anis Don.

harder than I thought to tell the truth. It's gonna leave you in pieces, all alone with your demons.